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0: a crazy feeling though. 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

0: 101. Hey, this is Keith. Who am I speaking to?
1: You're speaking to Renee.
0: Hey, Renee. How you doing, baby? What's going on with you?
1: I'm doing fine, Keith, but I have a daughter, Charmaine, that's 33 years old, and she's telling her significant other that she needs some space.
0: Mm-hmm.
1: That's the best thing that's ever happened to her in her life. It is the best thing that's ever happened to her. I want you to tell her, baby, that you need to listen to you, not her heart, because her heart right now is not telling her the right thing. But also, Keith, you just so sweet. You got sexy voice, and I'm 57 years old. And
0: thank you. Thank you so much. I appreciate that.
1: Okay.
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1: You inside the Sweat Hotel. Who am I speaking to?
2: Katina.
1: Hey, Tina. How you doing, boo?
2: I'm fine. How are you?
1: I'm great. Okay, what's your favorite baby-making song?
2: Your Body's Calling Me by R. Kelly.
1: Your Body. And why is that?
2: Can I say it on the air?
1: Oh, go ahead, baby. I can edit it.
2: Oh, that's when I had my first for that song.
1: Oh, that's when you had your first one. I'm like, okay.
2: And I did get pregnant after that song.
1: Oh, so won't you just say you got pregnant because that's your favorite baby making song because you got pregnant off of that song.
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1: Thank you so much for checking in. I appreciate that. All right.
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23: Next. Hey Alfie, what can I get for you?
24: Hey Nora, just a nice latte, please. How was your weekend?
23: 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Mainly working here. You?
24: Me? Well, I was battling gods in the afterlife realm, and after lunch, I fought mercenaries! Ooh, could I get oat milk with that latte, please?
23: Yeah, of course.
0: And then Sunday was mostly fighting supervillains.
24: So a pretty chill weekend. Oh, and I'll grab an almond croissant, too.
23: Wait, what? That didn't actually happen, right?
0: It happens on PS5.
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1: When I'm alone in my room, sometimes I stare at the wall, and in the back of my mind, I hear my conscience call, telling me I need a girl who's as sweet as a dove. 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

0: V101. Kehlani with Folded. It's your girl, Sharon. I've got Anita Baker caught up in the rapture on the way next. Can you believe that even today, it's difficult for Black actresses to get roles? Angela Bassett, the best who's ever done it, has talked about that recently, that even after her iconic role, her iconic portrayal of Tina Marie, What's Love Got to Do with It? She still had limited opportunities offered to her. Such a shame.
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1: Tank, yes, your girl Sharon with Keith Sweat, Make It Last Forever up next. So Nick Cannon says that all six of the mothers of his children have agreed to be in a docuseries. So you mean to tell me that Mariah the Carey has agreed to have cameras come into her house and film? Interesting, right? Well, it's set to premiere on Netflix this winter. Time will tell.
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0: 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Kehlani folded. 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

0: Welcome to Mike Evans and the Memphis Morning Show, V101. Jill Scott, don't play it. Your girl Sharon got Luther Superstar on the way next, along with Dave Hollister, his latest voodoo magic. I've also got Vivian Green, emotional roller coaster on the way, along with Bruno and Anderson .Paak. Leave the door open.
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0: V101, home of Mike Evans and the Memphis Morning Show. Chris Brown residuals. Your girl Sharon got the Mary Jane girls all night long up next. So Al Roker is now explaining his abrupt absence from the Today Show. Yes, of course, he's a longtime weatherman on that show. Well, he left abruptly mid-broadcast on Monday. He says he was called for jury duty. So while the rest of us are ducking and dodging jury duty, he's leaving his job to go.
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September 30th, 2026, the last day of the month of September. Shout out all the Libra everywhere. We are deep into Libra season, even though we're putting the wraps on in September. We got money coming back. I got details coming up in less than 5 minutes. We're already thinking about your holidays. Yes, we have the holidays in mind with your chance to win a little ching-a-ling-a-ling. Those details in less than 5 minutes right here on V101.

0: B101 Memphis RB and Throwbacks, Memphis Morning Show, Mike Evans and Big Sue. On the way, we have a U91 report, a lot going on with that on this hump day. A lot of winning going on. Of course, you can go to myv101.com and win tickets to the Mid-South Fair and tickets to the Cash Money. No Limit tour when it hits Yumtown. You're going to hear from Master P on the show this morning. A conversation Big Sue had with Master P. We're going to roll some of that back a little bit later on in the show this morning. But get ready Monday, because the money's coming back. Paying those bills is getting you ready for the holidays. Yes, I know, right? The U.S. Postal Service already laid out, like, shipping dates and last day to get stuff in. It's already here. Already here. End of September, we're already talking Christmas. And what's Christmas without buying things and gifts and getting ready for the holidays? That's why starting Monday, we're giving you a chance to win $1,000 to get it done. 9 to 5, Monday through Friday. You're going to be listening for that keyword for your chance to win $1,000 to get ready for the holidays. Or maybe just to clean up some of the mess you made this summer. You know what I'm saying? Think about what you can do with $1,000 starting Monday morning. 9 o'clock, your chance to win it.
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Mike Evans, Big Sue on the way, your 901 report. XAI wants to buy your crib. But there's one catch. I'll explain that to you in less than 10 minutes on V101.

0: V101 Memphis R&B and Throwbacks Memphis Morning Show. Mike Evans, Big Sue on the way. Two high schools in the city of Memphis made some major moves in a big way. I'll explain that to you in a few minutes. We're going to pro up in here. We're going to be pro up in here. That is on the way. Three things you need to know this morning, your 901 report. XAI is offering to buy out homeowners near the South Haven facility. But if you do that, the deal comes with a major catch. You got to agree not to join that massive class action lawsuit that targets the plant over severe noise and vibration disruptions. Now, XAI's affiliate denies the nuisance claims, but potentially 10,000 local neighbors could be eligible to join the legal battle. Four words would come to my mind right then, like, what we talking about? Man, the zoo of all places. Two people were charged after a man pulled out a gun at the zoo on Tuesday. Kevin Nguyen was charged with aggravated assault and a weapon, which is prohibited. And a 24-year-old Alicia Johnson issued a misdemeanor citation charging her with assault. Fight broke out between a couple women at the zoo. Dude pulls out a gun and starts pointing at him. The employees there saw the fight and reported it to an on-site Memphis police officer. The animals have started their own class action lawsuit. They want to be moved to the St. Louis Zoo. They're doing it in South Haven. We want to do it at the zoo. Sunny skies, a high of 95. Yes, we're warming back up. Some clouds and 73 tonight and 94 for your Thursday. That's your 901 report. Three things you need to know this morning on V101.
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Memphis R&B and Throwbacks, Memphis Morning Show at 7. I'm making it 6:54. Around 7:05 this morning, we'll get into the 901 report. Three things you need to know. Still working with this allergy voice. It's just one of those things. Early in the morning, it's one thing. And just kind of worked its way into a better situation later on. But something about that first part of the morning, I probably have to get up like at 1 to make it sound normal by 6 or 7 o'clock. A shout out to two prominent private schools in the city. That's MUS and Christian Brothers. They're making a stand. They're going to leave the Tennessee Secondary School Athletic Association, a Division II football schedule next season, and go independent. So they'll schedule their own regular season and end with a bowl game. And if you notice, like, the landscape of football with name, image, and likeness is, you know, kind of changed the scope over recent years. It's almost like, you know, the NBA to some degree with high school football, where these super teams have just emerged because you can literally recruit from other schools and, you know, money's going back and forth. With the introduction of name, image, and likeness, it's just changed and shifted how sports looks. And it's like, by doing so, they're pretty much staying in that mainstay of, you know, traditional football, right? And by transitioning to, like, a fully independent schedule, both teams, with the Owls and the Purple Wave, they're going to forfeit their eligibility for the TSSAA state playoffs for at least the 27-28 seasons, and put their own 10-game regular season together. But, you know, you have, like, it's a broader, rapidly growing trend across the Southeast, like these elite private schools like CPA Father Ryan. They're choosing their own independence over these state athletic associations. Well, it'll be interesting to see how that plays out over a period of time. But a major move from two M-Town schools, private institutions, in this landscape of NIL. That's going on right now. 6:56, B101.

few minutes. In your 901 report this morning, XAI, the word is they're offering to buy out homeowners near the South Haven facility, but there's a catch that comes with it. If you accept the mail-in offers, you got to agree not to join that massive class action lawsuit that targets XAI over the noise and vibration disruptions. That could be like 10,000 people. I don't know if they would actually buy all the houses in South Haven. But there must be key properties. Almost like that movie I just saw the other day. The old woman is always in the little scary movies. They were trying to get her off her farm. And then she didn't want to sell her farm after her husband died. I can't remember. It was a pretty good movie, though. But she ended up just taking everybody out. It was like John Wick, but just, an 80-year-old John Wick just doing it. Two people got charged at the zoo after a man pulled out a gun yesterday afternoon. I guess he saw two women fighting, and he felt that he would come to the rescue and pull a gun on them. But he ended up getting arrested himself. He was charged with aggravated assault. And I guess one of the women, Alicia Johnson, was issued a misdemeanor citation charging her with assault. So he got the aggravated assault charge and she got the misdemeanor in that instance. High today, about 95 degrees. We're looking at about 94 tomorrow. So we do have warmer weather hitting us these next couple days. So be aware of that. That is your 901 report. Three things you need to know this morning on V101.

I need a Baker on B101, Memphis R&B, and throwbacks. Memphis Morning Show, 727. Mike Evans, Big Sue, coming up in just a little bit. We'll get into a little Hump Day scoop on the show. Always something good going on in West Memphis. This is from Choose901.com. They have a list of dog-friendly patios in Memphis. They're like a bunch of places that you can, bring the pup with you. That's what it says. Dog-friendly patios in Memphis. 26 spots to bring the pup. I'm not going to run them all down. But like in the downtown and South Main area, Laughlin Yard, Wise Acre HQ, Ghost River Brewing, Grind City Brewing, all those pizza pies are a couple spots in the downtown and South Main area. Midtown and Overton Square, they have the Slider Inn. They say they're known for treating pups to water and treats on the deck. Cafe Electric has bowls on the patio. Echo sits right across the street from Overton Park around Overton Square. Babalu and Memphis Pizza Cafe both have outdoor seating for the whole crew. Central Barbecue. In the Cooper Young area, Celtic Crossing, Hammer and Ale, Young Avenue Deli, Otherlands Coffee Bar, Crosstown and Broad Avenue area, Crosstown Concourse, Wiseacre OG, Hampline Brewing, East Memphis and Cordova, Brookhaven Pub and Grill, Chevy's Cafe, High Point Pizza, Elwood Shack, Meddlesome Brewing. I'm going through all of them, aren't I? I said I wasn't going to do that. And some dog parks, like the Outback at Shelby Farmers Park, Overton Park, actually Overton Bark. Nice. That's in Overton Park, Midtown. Toby Dog Park, Central Bark, Mud Island Dog Park, plenty of places. And, you own a dog. You have your fur person with you every day. You know the spots, right? You know the spots. They have Parkway Village anywhere? We're working on Parkway Village. Parkway Village is an incredible area if you don't have a pet and you just want to find one. They're all over the place. Or you just want the thrill of being chased every now and then. Come on over to Parkway Village. We got you on this side of town. That's what's good, Memphis. 729 V101.

0: tour. We'll get to that in just a second. Some other things going on. Former NBA champion J.R. Smith was arrested for assault. You know, two-time NBA champion. He's being held on suspicion of family violence causing bodily injury with no bond currently set. And it happened after police officers stopped him on Interstate 30 due to an outstanding warrant. So we'll see what direction that goes for him. You know, maybe you just, sometimes you got just way too much time on your hands and you get yourself into a little devilment. Lil Wayne is back with his ex. They're engaged. But Maddie Cannon, he and his fiance are celebrating BG's engagement. And this announcement came after he had previously denied being engaged back in, what was it, July? Yeah, so I guess back on again.
1: Break up to make up, that's all we do.
0: Big Sue's Conversation with Pete. This tour is going down. We're giving you tickets at myv101.com, and he's ready to be here.
2: What are you most excited for about the tour?
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3: 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I got kids now, you know, and that, to me, that make me smile knowing that I'm doing right and the people that brought my music, they doing right and we all still here and we can't enjoy this moment because all we got is memories. That's the only thing we could take with us.
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0: Okay, T-Pain's got his big birthday today. Mickey Howard.
1: Come share my love.
0: Let's see. It would have been Frankie Lyman's birthday today.

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Lazario Dixon, happy birthday. Reagan Oglesby, happy birthday, girl. We were talking about you yesterday. The other day, girl. Happy birthday. What you cooking up? What you got? Annie Allen. Annie, what's going to happen?

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Plenty of room. A bunch of room over here for the Bengals. If you want to make room, Annie. I know that the Cowboys, you know, celebrations and get-togethers on the weekend are a lot more festive here in Memphis than the Bengals. But at the end of the season, we pretty much in the same boat. We're just watching everybody else play, right? I'm just messing with you. You're going to do happy birthday. Demetria Barnes, happy birthday. Marquette Freeman has a big birthday today. Monica Jordan, happy birthday, Monica. Macon Thornton, happy birthday. Francis Anderson, also a happy birthday to you. All you Libras, get it in, pop it, shake it, and make it your special day. Because it is 7:55, V101.

getting close to your money. I got details on getting that money right for the holidays coming soon. Less than 5 minutes, I got you there. Three things you need to know. Your 901 report this morning. If you were looking to buy the IKEA store in Cordova, you can hang it up. It's got a new owner now. Danny Buring, he's with TSCG. He represented the seller. The word is that the person that bought the IKEA building is a national retailer that does not yet have a presence here in Memphis. But he wouldn't say the name of the company at the request of the buyer. So we don't know what it's going to be, but we do know that that 271,000 square foot showroom and warehouse on 29 acres has been sold, and the public record's not out even as to how much they paid for it. We got problems at the zoo. Two people were charged after a man pulled out a gun during a fight at the zoo yesterday afternoon. 21-year-old Kevin Nguyen was charged with aggravated assault and weapon prohibited, along with 24-year-old Alicia Johnson. She was issued a misdemeanor citation charging her with assault. What they said happened was a fight broke out between multiple women visiting the zoo, which led to a man pulling out a gun and pointing it at the women. The zoo employee saw the fight and reported it to an on-site Memphis police officer. Now there is a class action lawsuit from the animals at the zoo who want to be moved to the St. Louis Zoo now. They say, man, we're just animals, but we want to get the hell out of here. High today, 95. Pretty much the same for tomorrow, too, as well, with a high of about 94. So we got warmer weather our way. That's your 901 report. Three things you need to know on V101.

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1: Hey.
0: Some masterpiece scoop on the way.
1: Yes. Had a great conversation with him.
0: We'll get to that in less than 10 minutes. Right now, it's all about helping you level up for this hump day.
1: I love when I see headlines that say stuff like, you're probably not as healthy as you look. But looking healthy and being healthy truly aren't always the same thing, right? So there's a new article that says if you've got like high blood pressure and high cholesterol and things like that, there's things that you should look out for that, you know, probably warrant a doctor's visit. Like if you're feeling tired all the time, even after getting enough sleep, or frequent bloating, gas, digestive issues, getting sick more often than usual, which is kind of hard to tell because now we're in that weird season where flu, COVID, allergies all kind of come together.
0: Right.
1: If you're getting poor sleep quality or waking up feeling unrested or brain fog, unexplained weight gain or weight loss or easy bruising or slow recovery from minor injuries, it takes a little bit longer for that knee to, you know, feel better. Or if you've got like a constant stress that doesn't seem to go away, or low energy levels just overall, you know, make sure you're not judging your health just by appearance alone. And if these symptoms like keep showing up, might be time to take a closer look at your habits. You know, are you getting rest? What does your diet look like? Are you sedentary? Are you getting to the gym? Are you moving your body every day? And are you keeping up with your doctor's appointments?
0: Come on.
1: Yay.

0: Jersey boy this year. On the way, we're getting back to money, and that's what we all need going into the holidays. Details coming up on that in just a few minutes on the show. You had the pleasure, after the show, of talking to a legend.
1: A legend. Master P just came through the city, was like, yo, let's talk about this show, because, of course, the big No Limit Cash Money show is going down a little later on, October 24th. It already feels like October. But one of the things I asked him, you know, if somebody would have asked Master P the question in 1998, would he ever see a tour like this happening? Here's what he had to say.
2: This tour is going to be incredible.
1: Man, so when people hear No Limit in Cash Money, like if somebody would have asked you in 98, right? Yeah. Did you ever see y'all?
2: Never would have happened.
1: Never.
2: Never. So I guess with God, you know, time is the most important thing. Time heals everything.
1: Yeah.
2: So it's going to be epic. And to see us both on stage together, two of the biggest from New Orleans, you know, in the world, I guess, to be able to put out music and to be able to, for No Limit, to sell over 100 million records in.
1: 100 million. Wow.
2: You know, I mean, it's a blessing for us that we can coexist and show the fans. I mean, a lot of these kids out here in Memphis losing their lives young.
1: Yeah.
2: And we saying, man, stop all this beef and let's go get this bag and let's take care of our families. And that's what this is about. It's about growing up.
0: The bag.
1: I love that Master P has just become the elder statesman of hip hop.
0: Yeah,
1: you know what I mean?
0: Yeah.
1: Like, let's go get this money. I asked him what excites him about the tour as well. What are you most excited for about the tour?
2: I mean, just seeing my fans out there.
1: Yeah.
2: Knowing that we all getting older together and we growing up together and saying, man, watching so many beautiful people that are taking care of their families, handling their business, and they like, P, you know, I was lost at first like you, but now I'm on my game. I got kids now, you know, and that, to me, that make me smile knowing that I'm doing right and the people that brought my music, they doing right and we all still here and we can't enjoy this moment because all we got is memories.
1: Right.
2: That's the only thing we could take with us from is the memory.
1: Mm. Man, that's crazy. We're all grown now.
0: Yeah.
1: We're all grown.
0: Very grown.
1: Right. And one of the other things that we talked about, he told me a story I had never heard about the inspiration behind No Limit.
2: My grandfather told me before he passed, he say, son, I went to the Army and I fought in the Vietnam War and I was waiting for them to give me $10,000 so I could put down on a house. They never gave it to me.
1: Mm.
2: But I don't want you to forget where you came from. The only way we're going to make it out this project is you got to look forward. You can't change the past, but you can change the future. And that's when I created my No Limit record store, my No Limit Army. And that's where you see the camel come from. That's from him fighting in the Vietnam War and preaching to me, you got to move forward. You know, you can't change the past, but you can change the future and start your own business. And that's where it comes from.
1: You know, I never knew that story.
0: I had no idea.
1: That was the inspiration.
0: Wow, I did not know that.
1: Right? I all this time, I didn't either.
0: Just when you think you know what you know, you don't.
1: Mm-mm. No Limit Records came from wisdom from a grandfather.
0: Yeah. You probably want a little change, too. Somewhere in there. Somebody
1: keep pouring into these kids. You never know what's going to happen. But hey, that's all neither here nor there.
3: I love when the parents wake up and they're like, you know what? I got to do something different. And I think that different thing is starting to understand that, like, your child is not doing this on purpose.
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0: your 901 report in a few minutes, and two high schools in the city, they're saying, we ain't doing it.
1: We ain't going.
0: And I'll explain it to you in a few minutes. But we got two high schools making a major stand.
1: Okay.
0: In the world of NIL, they ain't going. I love a good ain't. And of course, yeah, NIL is about money, right?
1: Yes.
0: It's about getting that money, and that's what we want you to get starting Monday. We're giving you a chance to win that bag. You heard Master P talk about that bag, right?
1: Get that bag.
0: $1,000
1: to pay them bills. I mean, the holidays are on the way. Maybe last minute trip. Maybe, you know, a little something, something to invest for a rainy day. Maybe a little something, something on that credit card. Maybe a little something, something in that gas tank. A little something, something for them groceries.
0: Yeah, it just might be your turn. You know, you've been doing it for somebody all year long. Right? Now it's your turn.
1: Exactly.
0: You get a stack. We give you several chances every day between 9 and 5.
1: That's right.
0: To get that bag Monday through Friday. So start thinking about what you do with $1,000.
1: Oh, in the meanwhile, make sure you set us as your number one preset. Set V101 as a preset inside your iHeartRadio app, okay? If you need help, tap TalkBack Mike. I'll let you know how to do it.
0: Come on. And she will.
1: And will.
0: I'm calling right now. Her number is 855. Bar K's on V101.
1: Let's go.

0: Let me get up with there you go.
1: What's happening?
2: Yeah, coming up, we're going to actually get into some things this last day of the month that are celebrated on today. A few things on this September 30th in a few minutes. Right now, it's your 901 report. Three things you need to know.
1: Mm-hmm.
2: High school football.
1: Okay.
2: It's going to be a little different here in Memphis, Tennessee. Two schools here in Memphis, that's MUS and Christian Brothers, are going to leave the Tennessee Secondary School Athletic Association Division II football schedule next season. They're going to go independent. You know, the landscape with NIL, you got these mm-hmm. super teams that are just popping up all over the place. Like,
1: of course.
2: Literally,
1: like the league.
2: Yeah, literally. Where you got schools recruiting people from other schools and like... they want to stay anchored to their roots, the traditional mm-hmm. method of playing. You know, you don't want to play the New York Giants every week. Right. But they're going to join like Nashville private schools like Father Ryan and Christ Presbyterian Academy.
1: Okay.
2: And lead the division, which has been dominated by powerhouse boarding schools like Baylor. Baylor's like number 6 in the country.
1: Wow.
2: McAllie and Chattanooga. And they use their status as boarding schools as well as NIL, paying people to come play for the school and transfers to bring in those top players from the country. So they're getting on down. So shout out to those institutions.
1: All right. Also, we heard that IKEA, well, the building formerly occupied by IKEA now has a new buyer. It's been purchased. We don't know who it is. Nobody is saying, but the only hint that they're giving us is that this company is not already in the city. So that's
2: nice tease. I like that.
1: Yeah. So it's that means it's not a Lowe's. It's not a Home Depot. It's not a Target Supercenter. It's not a Walmart. I'm guessing maybe
2: club?
1: Storage or no club. Why is the echo in here? But let's see. It's not Rooms to Go. Maybe American Freight. Do we have American Freight here?
2: Oh, I don't know. Yeah, I don't know what it could be, but they got plenty of room for whatever it's going to be.
1: I'm telling you. Also, in the 901 report tomorrow, it's happening. The 35th Freedom Award from the National Civil Rights Museum. I'm going to be hosting the live stream again this year, and I'm very excited. This year's honorees span decades.
2: Yeah.
1: Decades. We've got Fred Gray, who's a civil rights attorney. Man, he represented Claudette Colvin and then Rosa Parks in 1955. Siobhan Arline Bradley, who spoke with Sherry Mackey this morning. Bakari Sellers and Nneka Agwemeke of the WNBA. So grab those tickets, civilrightsmuseum.org.
2: All right, that's your 901 report. Three things you need to know this morning on V101.

0: one Memphis R&B and throwbacks to Memphis Morning Show. Mike Evans, Big Sue. Happy hump day, everybody.
1: Happy hump day.
0: Go roll this hump, dude.
1: Hey.
0: Here we go. On the way, because there's always something good going on in Memphis, we'll get to what's good Memphis for this hump day. Today is unique for a couple reasons. It is chewing gum day, for what it's worth. I don't think you're going
1: to
0: get
1: into beaten in Singapore.
0: You'll get in trouble. You can't chew gum in Singapore?
1: No. I think you get caned for it.
0: For chewing gum?
1: Yes, gum is not allowed in the country.
0: In the entire country?
1: Yes.
0: I didn't know that.
1: Yeah.
0: Wow.
1: Wait, is Singapore the city and Malaysia's the country?
0: Don't
1: okay,
0: ask.
1: I'll figure it out. Go ahead.
0: Yeah, it's let's see, Blasphemy Day. I don't know what that's. I won't even go there.
1: Okay. So chewing gum's not illegal, but its sale, manufacture, and importation are banned.
0: Selling it,
1: right.
0: Importing it. But they're still going to ask you, how'd you get it?
1: Exactly. Well, the thing is, they don't want the litter.
0: Okay.
1: Right? People, you know, chew gum and spit it out on the sidewalk and it tracks everywhere and it's a horrible thing.
0: So they'll beat your ass with a stick if they find out that you've been doing that stuff. Pet Tricks Day is today. National Women's Health and Fitness Day is today.
1: All right now.
0: Mud Pack Day is today. National Mud Pack Day. National Love People Day. Give it a shot.
1: Hey.
0: Wait.
1: What?
0: Got quiet. Okay. It's only a day, but okay.
1: Okay.
0: Let's see. And International Podcast Day is today.
1: Hey, shout out to all the podcasters. Shout out to iHeartMedia. Okay?
0: Yeah. Oh, you know, we got a bunch of those.
1: Top podcast publishers.
0: All the future iHeartMedia podcasters throughout the city. We know you'll be a part of the family.
1: I'm telling
0: one day.
1: You, hey, shout out to Bev Johnson. Her podcast is incredible. If you ever miss her midday show on WDIA, you can always catch Ask the Expert and all of those great features.
0: Yeah.
1: Shout out to Ina Esco, Verbally Effective, the entire podcast network. Yeah.
0: A lot of folks.
1: You'll
0: get
1: folks.
0: In trouble if you start naming people in Memphis,
1: right?
0: Tennessee. Some things that are unique about today from V101.
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0: Throwback, the Memphis Morning Show, Mike Evans, Big Sue, thank you so much for waking up with the show this morning.
1: This morning.
0: Hopefully you got a good-looking hump day. Get ready, Stormy's got you through your midday. Of course, we got you 3 to 7 o'clock. And, of course, Keith Sweat inside the Sweat Hotel tonight.
1: Shout out to the homie Joe Soto, who's sitting in for Stan Bell while Stan is enjoying some well-deserved vacation.
0: Yeah, that's such a cool radio name, too. Joe Soto.
1: So to the toe, honey.
0: Come on, Joe Soto, 3 to 7 this afternoon. All right, a shout out to everybody celebrating birthdays today. If you got a birthday today this final day of September, you got some good company.
1: Yeah, that's right. You're celebrating with T-Pain, Slim of 112, and may she rest in power, Sissy Houston.
0: Right, Willie Armstrong with the big birthday. Jody Blaze. Happy birthday,
1: hey,
0: Jody Blaze.
1: Jody Blaze.
0: Yeah, we got a lot of big Reagan Oglesby. Reagan.
1: Chef Reagan.
0: Chef Reagan. I'm sorry I messed up the last name.
1: But we just old bistro.
0: Yeah. Also, Lazario Dixon, happy birthday. Annie Allen. We go back a long, long way, Annie. Happy birthday. I'll pray for your Cowboys. I'm sure you already are. Francis Anderson. Happy birthday, Francis. Also, Macon Thornton, Monica Jordan, happy birthday. Marquette Freeman and Demetria Barnes all celebrate the big Libra birthdays. Enjoy your special day.
1: Happy
0: Enjoy
1: birthday.
0: Your hump day. Yeah, we'll see y'all in the morning at 6.
1: Yeah.

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R. Kelly, bump and grind. What in the world? Hey, everybody, we done fell up in here. Y'all, we got money coming. Oh, yes. Let me tell you about that money on the way. I'm Stormy. We're V101, Memphis's R&B and throwback.

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0: the jams.
1: Yeah, they just keep coming, y'all. Listen, on the way, I got Usher for you. Casey Haley's on the way. Don't you move. And I'm going to tell you something special about today. I'm Stormy. We're V101, Memphis's R&B and throwbacks. Hey, it's going down at Manhattan's this Thursday night, and I want to see your face in the place. Shout out to them stand backs. Shout out to my girl, Angela. They always pop up on Thursday nights, so I'm looking forward to seeing y'all. And it's David Mack's birthday. So David's celebrating his birthday at Manhattan's this Thursday night. Ladies, you're free all night long. Fellas, you're free until 7:30. Y'all come up on in there. I've got tickets I'm going to be hooking y'all up with. Tri-State Blues Fest tickets and more. So make sure that you are there. Bird Williams and friends. Man, I've been missing in action for the last couple weeks, but I'm back. So I'll see y'all this Thursday night at Manhattan's Sports Bar and Lounge, 819 Exocet Drive in Cordova. 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
1: Never would have made it. 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

0: Wu-Tang and Ja Morant. Oh, he's got a message for Memphis, and I'm loving it. I'll let you hear it coming up. I'm Stormy with V101, Memphis's R&B and throwbacks. 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

0: tell you what's on our social media coming up. And Ja Morant, they asked him about his relationship with the city of Memphis. And you know what he said?
1: Yeah, that's my family.
0: We are your family, Ja. We love you. Ready?

0: 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Review 101, Memphis's R&B and throwbacks, and we want you to tap in with us on social media. Got a lot of information on there about Wine on the River. Wine on the River is coming. As a matter of fact, I'll tell you more about that coming up. Don't go anywhere. We got a lot to tell you about around here. But tap in with us on social media. We're V101 Memphis on Instagram. On Facebook, you type in my V101 in the search. You'll see the page. 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

0: away, Michael Jackson coming up. I'm Stormy with B101 Memphis's R&B and throwbacks. I'll tell you what the Memphis Morning Show is up to coming up. And thank y'all for tapping that app.
1: 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B101 with my girl Stormy. Love you, Stormy.

0: yeah. What's up, everybody? I got Ashanti, Toni Braxton coming up. Don't go anywhere. And you know what I want to tell you about what's happening with the Tri-State Blues Festival coming up. I'm Stormy. We're V101, Memphis's R&B and throwbacks. We're getting ready for the 11th annual Wine on the River, Saturday, October 10th, Tom Lee Park, 5 to 9 p.m. When you get your tickets, you get admission, a souvenir wine cup, all the beverage samples, and a portion of the proceeds benefit Door of Hope. Yep. Door of Hope. It's a party with a purpose, y'all. We have this thing every year. It is so nice out there, y'all. When we do Wine on the River, man, you've got to come see it for yourself. How beautiful it is off the river at Tom Lee Park, and how beautiful your picture's going to be. Your night is going to be fabulous. The wine tasting. Oh, my goodness. Yeah, Tara B, the songstress, will be in the house. Jerome Chisholm will be in the house. 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

Auntie and Foolish. I got Prince on the way. And why people bother because Savannah James doesn't fly, you know, the same as her friend. What's the world with that? Anyway, I'll let you hear them coming up. I'm Stormy with B101, Memphis's R&B and throwbacks. Tri-State Blues Festival is coming October 17th. It'll be at the Lander Center, you guys. Do you have your tickets? 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

0: cat in the bell. Don't y'all move. And I'm going to tell you what's really going on with XAI in South Haven. Why didn't they do this in Memphis? What in the world? Anyway, I'll tell you about that coming up. I'm Stormy with V101, Memphis's R&B and throwbacks. People are bothered because Savannah James does not fly the same as her friend April.
1: My friends are very respectful of my situation. Okay. You know, I'm like, we're going somewhere. They already understand what it is. There's no expectation of, like, taking care of something or, you know, just having me be responsible for that.

0: is R&B and throwbacks. Thank y'all for hanging out with your girl today. Hey, listen, did y'all hear? XAI, they want to offer some people some money down in South Haven because the folks down there, they filed a lawsuit. And Elon Musk's X or Space XAI or Space AI is offering to buy South Haven residents homes so long as they agree to not join the class action lawsuit that's being filed against the company. The lawsuit referenced the notice. It was filed early in 2026 by three people who live in the area and makes five claims against the company. Private nuisance, public nuisance, negligence, negligence per se, negligence infliction of emotional distress. And Elon said, hey, you get out this lawsuit, I'm going to buy these houses. You know what I'm saying? So I'm curious, what's going to happen? And why didn't he offer to buy folks' houses in Memphis? And would you sell your house to Elon if he offered you money? You know, they say all money. Well, anyway, that's what's really going on in Memphis and the surrounding areas.
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0: Tyrese on the way. I want y'all to win that money, too, because we got money coming back. I'll tell you about it coming up. I'm Stormy. We're V101, Memphis's R&B and throwbacks. Thank y'all for tapping that app. What's up, Carolyn?
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0: everybody. Listen, I got some October London, Belle Biv DeVoe on the way. Y'all stick around. I'm going to tell you some special things about today. I am Stormy. We're V101. Memphis's R&B and throwbacks. Yes. All right, y'all. Listen, Manhattan's is going down this Thursday night. Make sure your face is in the place, baby. I am back. I will be in the house. I'm looking forward to seeing you. So come on out. Hang out with your girl this Thursday night. Come celebrate your birthday. Fellas, come bring your guys. It's always beautiful women up in there. David Mack is celebrating his birthday. We gonna have a good time up in there this Thursday night. So come see your girl. Come see me. We gonna, yeah, I'm bringing tickets, Tri-State Blues Festival tickets, and some more tickets. And Bert Williams and friends will be in the house. You don't want to miss it. Might even have something for the fellas. Ladies, you're free all night long. Fellas, you're free until 7:30. And check this. It's a great place to have your birthday party, too. You can celebrate your birthday with Bert Williams, of course, and David Mack, because he's celebrating his birthday. Come celebrate your birthday, too. And let's toast you up, okay? I'll see y'all this Thursday night at Manhattan Sports Bar and Lounge, 819 Exeter Drive in Cordova.
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shot at Rihanna? Well, I'm gonna tell you the latest on her coming up. I'm Stormy with V101, Memphis's R&B and throwbacks. It is National Mud Pack Day and International

ASAP Rocky's home, hitting a trailer the celebrity couple was inside. Well, and a nursery the kids were in. She was found mentally competent by a judge on Tuesday to stand trial.

0: Ah, yeah. I told y'all we got them jams coming at you. I ain't playing with it. Luther Vandross, John B., and Tupac coming up. Don't go anywhere. I am Stormy. We're B101 Memphis's R&B and throwbacks. Going to take you to that iHeartRadio app coming up as well. And there's some red flags, y'all. Even if you eat well, exercise regularly, and look like the picture of health, there are some small signs that suggest everything may not be working as it should be under the surface. High blood pressure and high cholesterol are red flags to watch out for, along with getting out of breath more easily than you used to. Health experts also warn that consistently poor sleep, feeling consistently exhausted, and a resting heart rate that has changed are also indicators to be on the lookout for. So take care of yourself, all right? I'm trying to help you live your best life.
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0: Martin Luther Vandross, Never Too Much. The Tri-State Blues Festival is coming out. I'll tell you about it coming up. I'm Stormy with V101, Memphis's R&B and throwbacks. I got some October London coming up, too. And I love it when y'all tap in on that app.
1: Stormy, you jamming, girl.
0: 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I appreciate you.

Yo Place. Got Mark Morrison on the way, and I'm going to tell you about Wine on the River coming up. I'm Stormy. We're V101, Memphis's R&B and Throwbacks. 23rd Annual Tri-State Blues Festival, October 17th, Landers Center. 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

0: What's up, everybody? Happy hump day to you. National Podcast Day. I got R. Kelly and Jodeci coming up. I'll tell you the latest on Keith Sweat. Don't move. I am Stormy. We're V101, Memphis's R&B and throwbacks. Y'all, we're getting ready for it. The 11th annual Wine on the River, Saturday, October 10th, Tom Lee Park, 5 to 9 p.m. I've been telling y'all about it. It benefits Door of Hope, so you know that makes it a party with a purpose. We got Tara B., the songstress, and Jerome Chisholm in the house performing. It's going to be really nice. It always is off the river, y'all. I'm going to tell you, if you want to be someplace that's sexy and swanky, that's where you want to be. Wine on the River. 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

in the name of love. Yeah, that's kind of what Jennifer Lopez told them paparazzi. Y'all step in the name of love. I'll let you hear what she said on the way. Bobby Brown's coming up too. I'm Stormy. We're B101, Memphis's R&B and throwbacks. Yep, the sweat is on tonight. Inside of the Sweat Hotel. 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He's on Sunday through Friday, 7 to midnight on B101.

0: coming up. I am Stormy with B101, Memphis's R&B and throwbacks. Yeah, Paparazzi was a little too close to Jennifer Lopez. She had to tell him.
1: Okay, can you stop?

jamming around here. What's up, everybody? Listen, I got Escape and Luther Vandross on the way. Don't you go anywhere. All right, let's get into what's happening inside of this tea. Did y'all see Serena Williams? Aw, she shared a raw motherhood moment. Had her kids in her lap, basically saying, just a tired mom full of heart. Aw. And did you hear the latest on Diddy? Well,

0: How sweet. 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You know, they've been messing with Jasmine Guy about her looks.
1: You internet gangsters get on my f***ing nerves. 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

0: That's Escape. 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What's up, everybody? Mariah Carey's on the way, and we got that money coming back. Make sure you stick around to get the hookup on what's happening. I'm Stormy with V101, Memphis's R&B and throwbacks. Thank y'all for tapping that app.
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0: I love you back.
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0: You are too. 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

I carry Boys to Men, One Sweet Day. Yeah. All right, on the way, let's talk about it. Wine on the River. I'm Stormy. We're V101, Memphis's R&B and Throwbacks. I got Atlantic Star coming up, too. And y'all, listen, we're bringing it back. Your chance to win that money, $1,000. Yeah, so make sure that you're listening. Monday morning, we're going to kick it off 9 a.m. with the Memphis Morning Show on V101.

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1: 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Happy Hump Day, National Podcast Day. What's up, y'all? 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I'm Stormy with V101, Memphis's R&B and throwbacks. Don't you miss the 11th annual Wine on the River. We got a lot of booth vendors coming, y'all. It is October 10th on a Saturday, Tom Lee Park, 5 to 9 p.m. Look to Part Fashion, Rich Cheap Chick Nails, South Haven 901 CBD, Wilson Embroidery, KJ's Beauty, Redeemers Group, That's What's Poppin' Popcorn, T-Mobile, Collierville, DD Hat Bar, Oh Sweet Skin Care, Men's and Man Jewelry, and more. So you make sure you get your tickets for Wine on the River. Tara B, the songstress, Jerome Chisholm in the house. Man, when they get up and perform at this event, it's always a beautiful night. It makes for a beautiful night. It makes for a romantic night. It makes for a great girls' night out. It's

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function on the way. 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Oh, yeah, tap in with me on social media. I'm Stormy with V101, Memphis's R&B and throwbacks. 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

Nation loves Train. Got the Isley Brothers, Make Me Say It Again coming up, and I'm going to hook y'all up with some inspiration on the way. I'm Stormy with V101, Memphis's R&B and throwbacks. Let me shout out my girl Cookie over at Champions Pharmacy, Jessica, and all the crew that work over there at Champions Pharmacy. 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All right, y'all, tap in with me on social media. Stormy Taylor 1 on Instagram, Stormy Taylor on Facebook.

my PYTs this afternoon. It is Michael on V101, Memphis R&B and Throwbacks. I'm Joe Soto, and how would you like to win $1,000? Well, you can. Multiple chances starting up on Monday. Let me tell you more in just a couple of songs.

It is Breezy and Residuals from Chris Brown on V101, Memphis R&B and Throwbacks. Good afternoon, I'm Joe Soto. Hey, earlier in the hour, I mentioned I had details on how you can win $1,000 and get some residuals for yourself. 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Again, the winning is back

Hey, I must admit, I like it too. V101, Memphis R&B and Throwbacks. Joe Soto on a hump day Wednesday. Appreciate you hanging out with me this afternoon. Fantasia is in the news and starting back on Monday. 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Fantasia is getting ready to embark on another tour. She calls it the Love of Soul Tour. And check out the lineup. It's going to be Fantasia, Anthony Hamilton, and October London. That's going to be a singing tour right there. They start their tour dates in February. And I know good and well, 20 years after Fantasia won American Idol, she's still doing it and doing it well. So look for that. Fantasia and her Love of Soul Tour. In fact, let's lead off the next set of music.

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0: 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Let's do one for Marvelous Marvin Gaye. Got to Give It Up coming up next. Good afternoon.
1: Hi, is this Joe?
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0: Tissy, what can we do for you?
1: I'd like to hear some Luther Vandross.

The V stands for variety. 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V101.

0: There she is, the queen of hip-hop soul. Man, she's been busy, and she's going to stay busy in 2027, continuing her residency in Las Vegas, Nevada. Let me tell you about the Tri-State Blues Festival in just a bit, but first, more music. How about Glenn Jones, my buddy? I've been searching, and yes, Glenn will be part of the 23rd Annual Tri-State Blues Festival, Saturday, October 17th. Sweetest day. It's going to be a sweet day of music. Lander Center. Check out the lineup. King George, Tucker, Mike Clark Jr., Cecily Wilborn. We told you Glenn Jones is going to be there, but so will E.J. Jones. And West Love, hosted by Henry Welch. All part of the Blues Is All Right tour, presented by Heritage Entertainment. All you got to do is listen to V101 for your chance to win. All they need is Coco Taylor up in there. They're going to be wang dang doodling. Do not miss the 23rd Annual Tri-State Blues Festival. Woo-wee!
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0: friend Glenn Jones will be part of the 23rd annual Tri-State Blues Festival Saturday, October 17th. Good afternoon. I'm Joe Soto, One in a Million. Aaliyah coming up next. These phones lit up like a Christmas tree on the 30th day of September. What can we do for you?
1: How about a little addition song?
0: Well, all right now, I like how you're thinking. Turn up your radio loud and proud. This one is especially for you.
1: All right, great.
0: Appreciate you.
1: All right, thank you.

0: It is Chris Brown. Man, he got to be tired. Still on tour with Usher and Mario. They've been touring for a while. Nick Cannon in the news. He's probably tired for another reason. Talk about that in just a bit. And back to your place, October London, coming up next on B101 Memphis R&B and Throwbacks. I'm Joe Soto. Yeah, Nick Cannon set to release a Netflix docuseries this winter, offering fans a glimpse into his chaotic family life as a father of 12. That's right. If you missed it, he has 12 children with different baby mamas. I don't know how they do it, but they're really going to get into this docuseries on Netflix. I tip my hat to him. I know I couldn't do it. I only have 3 children with 1 baby mama. And we always have drama, especially around the holidays. Woo-wee! I don't know how the Cannons do it at Christmas time.
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next. I'm Joe Soto. Talked about this earlier. October London going on tour with Fantasia in 2027. And Jodeci celebrating the 35th anniversary of You Are My Lady. In fact, they're going on tour next month.

P101, Memphis R&B and Throwbacks. Friendly reminder, back on Monday. Lots of chances for you to win $1,000 right here. Yeah, picture it. It's going to happen. And trust me when I tell you, when you win $1,000 back on Monday, you're going to feel so good, it's going to knock you off your feet.

on Memphis R&B and Throwbacks. I'm Joe Soto. Appreciate you hanging out with me on this hump day, Wednesday. And the music rolls on. Let's do it from R. Kelly. Your Body's Calling coming up in the next set. And we'll throw in some classic Betty Wright as well. Hey, I told you I was going to tell you about the Wine on the River Memphis Saturday, October 10th from 5 to 9, Tom Lee Park. 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Hope to see you there Saturday, October 10th. Tom Lee Park.

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1: Shaw. Coming right back at you, baby.

We used to call this one a back in the day bone crusher. You remember Slow Jam, Midnight Star on B101, Memphis R&B and Throwbacks. Mentioned this earlier in the show. These guys going on tour a little bit later on this year, actually next month. Here comes

0: Had to do one for my smooth steppers right there. You remember Womack and Womack, baby. I'm scared on V101, Memphis R&B and Throwbacks. Joe to the soul, to the toe. Joe Soto on a Wednesday in Memphis. Thank you so much for hanging out with me. Live from KC and JoJo. Coming up in just a bit, we're going to throw in some Robin Thicke for your listening pleasure, too. So, question, how would you like to win $1,000?
1: Yes!
0: Yep, I thought so. And I can't say I blame you. Back on Monday, we have multiple chances for you to win $1,000 every hour between the hours of 9 a.m. and 5 p.m. All you got to do is listen for the keyword, all right? 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And when you do, you're going to be in the running to win $1,000. Remember, the winner is back Monday morning starting in the 9 o'clock hour right here on V101, Memphis R&B and Throwbacks.
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1: 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Somewhere, off in a country. Oh, oh, yeah.

mentioned this earlier. Casey and JoJo going on tour in the month of October. You ready for that? As they celebrate the 35th anniversary of You Are My Lady. I'm Joe Soto on B101, Memphis R&B and Throwbacks. And back on Monday morning, we're going to make that cash register ring for you. 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

B101, Memphis R&B and Throwbacks with Soto. And you often hear us talk about the iHeart Talkback feature. 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

0: days, three drinks, like a beverage. This your girl Mona from Kenner. 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Thank you.
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2: 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You can apologize, you can confess, and you can get a taste of the maintenance man. 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